0: La messe de 11h.
1: Radio X.
2: There's been a lot of talk about this next song. Maybe too much talk. This song is not a rebel song. This song is Someday, Bloody Someday.

0: Tommy Lee, and I'm hanging out with Pee-wee on Radio X. Let's go.
1: L'Extra 80. Radio X.